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0: 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And that's not all. Coming soon to your screen is Above and Below, The End of Oak Street.
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5: 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And also, don't forget to register. Entries close on September 4, 2026. Road to Verve Life 9.0 stage. It is trying on Africa's biggest stage yet. Let's get back into some great music.
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We made it through the weekend. I mean, I hope you had an amazing one, because, oh my God, there is plenty of just to catch up on. A lot of music dropped, you know, entertainment, drama, and everything in between. And you guys, we are officially in Virgo season. Happy birthday to all our Virgos. Your time is here, okay? Lagos, brace yourselves. It might be a rainy weekend, because I checked the weather and it's looking like it might rain throughout the week. It's not going to be, you know, hard. Anyways, please plan accordingly. Carry that umbrella. DJ Chella is here with me. She's keeping the vibes going, and we're going to be here till 5 p.m. with great music and plenty to talk about. Don't forget, it's Monday, so you already know it's Man Crush Monday. We're picking a very special man. Our Man Crush Monday is a Virgo baby. We're giving him his flowers, and yeah, it is Ruga. Baby, vibes. From Bounce to Ashiwaju and beyond, Ruga has created a sound and a style that is his, and we are giving him his flowers today. We'll be spotlighting him from 3 p.m. and then 4, it is your news update, followed by Sportainment at 4:30 p.m. So stay right here. It's a Vibes and Drive with your girl, Ravishing Ravina, and yes,

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welcome back to the show. If you're just tuning in, you are on The Vibes and Drive, The Ravish Ravina. It's 2:33 p.m. DJ Chella is on the wheels off stills. Big Tony Slick has spent a 7th consecutive week at number one on UK Afrobeat Songs chart. His album Star Life also recorded about 8.4 million streams on Spotify for the first 4 weeks. Rihanna's album And I has now surpassed 10 billion streams on Spotify. It's her first album ever to get this many streams. People miss her. I know I do. 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Every Time, Starboy and Future picks at number 13 on UK Afrobeat Songs chart. I hope you guys are gearing off for Shady Vibes album. I mean, I'm ready. If you don't know, it's executive produced by Burna Boy. I'd like to see his production work. Back to You by Shady Vibes picked at number 13 on UK Afrobeat Songs chart. It picked at number 7 on the Nigeria Apple Top Songs chart. And number 1 on Spotify. You know they eat them off there. Iris Star Girl is back at number 1 on Nigeria iTunes album chart. And speaking of Iris Star, if you don't know, she's going to be headlining the NFL London halftime show. She is the first Afrobeat act to perform at the event. I know she's going to kill it. Let's get back into some great music. Don't go anywhere.

It's 2:46 p.m. If you're just tuning in, welcome to the show. You're on the Vibes and Drive, the Ravish Ravina. I've got DJ Chello here with me. And yes, we're going straight to music update. If you didn't know, Muiz released his album, All Hail Muiz. He got at least 787k streams on his first day on Spotify. J. Cole fans in Sacramento, this is sad news because J. Cole has just canceled his concert after a member of his touring crew was tragically killed in a trucking accident. If you've been on social media lately, then you know what's going on with Davrell and Mabel. Messi after an old message allegedly about Charlie Poppy being in debt surfaced. It's so funny because Charlie hasn't said anything about this though. But Mabel has since then apologized to him. And it's crazy because you guys be thinking it's only girls that be gossiping in the DMs, but these are two grown men literally talking about another man's finances. Kelly Handsome has sparked controversy online after claiming that Flava could not sell out a London venue because Yoruba fans did not support him. He also added that Wizkid would have easily sold out the same venue. Now, the actress Iyabo Ojo has revealed that she was raped 5 times at different points in her life, and she said she would ensure that any male relative who commits an act is jailed. So you know it's personal to her. An Anambra comedian and media personality Aiza Nwosu has reportedly been shot dead by unknown gunmen in Awka. This is amid a wave of attacks that reportedly left at least 3 people dead and several others injured. BB Ninja ex-housemate Bella is suing her ex-boyfriend Shags over a breach of promise to marry her and domestic abuse. This is quite funny, and I will be staying on this one. I really want to see how it ends. Lil Nas X has announced the death of his mother in a heartbreaking post online, and he simply wrote, "This one's gonna hurt." And I mean, we're sending him love and light. Iris Star has opened up via Complex UK about Making Miss Paper. I know, we all love that song, right? Now, she made the song with Theodora. She called it one of the most successful studio sessions ever. And she also said she made it with Congolese food and a very hot studio. Iris says most people kind of misunderstand her dreams and her career goals. You know, people tend to project their own expectations on her instead of just allowing her to define her own path. She's also said she has learned not to take advice from everybody, especially people whose career moves does not inspire her. She was asked about Heaven Baby and working with Zayn if they were in the studio together. And, you know, I actually thought they were in the studio together, but they were not. She said when she first heard the verse, she couldn't believe how the song has evolved. Zayn

Line, I don't know, right there, KFMD, King Maddie and Road to Me. Before then, it was Replay and Anti-World Gangsters with Bumpa. If you're just joining in, welcome to the show. You're on the Vibes and Drive with the Ravish Ravina. It's 3:03 p.m. And hey, I've got something beautiful to tell you. You're in for really good news, and I hope this makes your day. Now, Chicken Republic has a very big one for you. 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You hear me right? 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Now, imagine getting generous portion of either fried rice or jollof rice with two chicken times two for 5,300 naira only. It means you'll get two plates of rice and four chickens for 5,300 naira, guys. 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Get there right now. I'm going straight back with some great music coming up next. Boy P with For You.

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Time check is 3:10 p.m. I just made you six by One Day Co. You're currently listening to Wiz DMC with Take My Mind. Alright, Vibes family, it's Man Crush Monday, and yeah, we're officially in Virgo season, and we have to give one of our Virgo kings his flowers, and Virgo is our guy. Michael Adebayo Olayinka, he was born September 23rd in 1999 in Lagos, and he was originally from Yagba West in Kogi State. Now, his journey really changed when the prince discovered him and gave him the name Ruga. This was in January 2021, by the way. He officially joined Jon Jonson Ward and signed to Sony Music UK. And to be honest, the rest is history. If you know Ruga, he came in a game with an eye patch and he was ready to take over. He had the confidence, the melodies, he had the sound, everything. It was made to match. And let's not forget, this man gave us Bounce. That song basically said, move out of the way, I am here to make it rain. It's all about Ruga today. So yeah, if you love his music, today is for you. Coming up next, I've got Bounce by Ruga.

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Night Ever right there by Boy Breen. Before then, it was One and All by Blue Light. 3:27 p.m. If you're just tuning in, welcome to the show. You're on the Vibes and Drive with Ravish Ravina. I've got something beautiful for you. And yes, if you're listening right now, you're really in for some good news. Chicken Republic has a big one for you guys. 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That's right. 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Do not miss out, all right, before it's over. Go there now. Let's get back to some great music. Coming up next, I've got Dior by Ruger.

Alrighty, alright there, bye Ruger. Don't forget, it's My Crush Monday and Ruger is our guy. Now, from Bounce, literally, Ruger was like, yeah, I am here to build some Afrobeat sounds from ground up. Now, he followed that off with the second wave, giving us Dior. And then in 2022, he dropped one of those songs that you cannot escape with Asuaju went all the way to number one, guys, on Nigeria Apple Music, and it stayed there for like a whole month. The awards started coming in too. In 2023, Ruger picked off the best new artist at the Sound City MVP Awards before dropping his debut album, Rude to the World, later that year. Another major move that he made was the joint project he had with Benson, which was literally mind-blowing. I mean, he and Benson joined forces in 2024 and their collaborative project, R&B. And honestly, I love the project, to be honest. Two completely different flavors, but somehow they made it work. The lead single was Romeo Must Die, even debuted at number 11 at the Billboard Afrobeat Songs chart. I mean, by this, you guys already knew Ruger was everywhere. He was like, you know what? Now that I can make hits, I can stand on my own. He was showing that he could hold his own, you know, alongside the biggest names in Afrobeat. Going straight back into some great music. Coming up next, I have got Romeo Must Die by Ruger.

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1: 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so much more. And that's not all. Coming soon to your screen is Above and Below, The End of Oak Street.
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already falling right there by Davido. Before then, it was Jamaica, Benson, and Ashake. It's 3:51 p.m. You're staring at the Ravish Ravina, the Vibes and Drive. It's Quackrush Monday, and Roga is our guy.

coming. If y'all are listening to Raw in the future, definitely go check it out by Roga. And you know, the doctor kind of tells you what the project is about. He's giving us a more personal, introspective side of himself. But don't worry, he's still playing with Afrobeats and Afrofusion. And I'm a piano, actually. I like that he also added some South African flavor with Musa Keys, Young Stunner, and MC Morena making appearances on the EP. And don't forget, back in 2024, Ruga did leave Jones and World and started his own imprint, Bloomberg Entertainment. So I feel like this new project kind of is him saying that, yeah, this is me doing my own thing my way. I mean, it's been a long way from Bounce to Dior to Ashiwaju to Root to the World. Our Virgo King has definitely been busy. Today we're giving him all his flowers. Happy birthday season, Ruga. This one is for you. Coming up next, Ashiwaju by Ruga.

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1: All right, welcome back to the show. Time check. It is 4:02 p.m. You're hanging out with the Ravish Ravina on the Vibes and Drive. We're going straight to news update and see what's going on around the world. The Met has forecast thunderstorms and moderate to widespread rainfall across parts of Nigeria from Monday to Wednesday, with the south expected to experience the heaviest and the most widespread rain. The FBI has reported against the President Bola Tinubu could put its agents and informant at risk, according to a court filing in the U.S. Nigeria earns 87.85 billion naira from electricity exports. DISCOs collect 2.3 trillion in 2025 despite persistent revenue losses across the sector. Federal government considers invoking public interest powers to terminate Benin Asaba road concession. Umahi blames prolonged deterioration on inherited agreement. BRP presidential candidate Donald Duke says petrol can sell for 200 naira per litre, blaming poor resource management for high prices. The federal government invites public proposals for Finance Bill 2027, seeking reforms to strengthen fiscal governance. On the foreign scene, death toll from Nepal flood has risen to 903 people dead, with over 4,200 people missing. At least 20 people are reportedly missing following a flash flood emergency at the Grand Canyon National Park. Sources have talked to Iranian missile launchers on Larak Island after Iran's Revolutionary Guard was reportedly deploying sea mines in the Strait of Hormuz. Senegal has become the first African country to produce its own medicine to treat sickle cell disease. Venezuela reveals its historic energy agreement with the U.S. It will run for 25 years. Greece and Israel signed a $3.6 billion air defense deal. And Russia says it's preparing massive strikes against Ukraine's energy sector. I'll go straight back. There's some great music. Coming up next, I've got I'm Moye by Coyote.

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2: 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It's Sedap Supreme Noodles.
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0: right, that was Duro by Ruger. 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
1: I never see anybody who will love you back.
0: It's 4:15 p.m. You're hanging out with the Ravishing Ravine, King Maddie.
1: I never see anybody who will love you back.
0: It's 4:15 p.m. You're hanging out with the Ravishing Ravine. I've got something beautiful to tell you guys. If you haven't listened yet, I mean, open your ears. Makes your day. Now, Chicken Republic has a big one for you.
1: 'Cause I don't want nobody.
0: Buy one, get one free. 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It's a grab. I mean, the deal is so good, it's not gonna last all week. It's only for a few days, on the 26th of August, and it's ending 31st of August. 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Don't forget, it's ending on the 31st of August, so you don't want to miss out on it before it's over. Get there, like, right now. I'm going straight back with some great music. Coming up next, Amen by Ashake. Don't go anywhere. I'll be right back.

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Christina on the Vibes and Drive, and we are going straight to sportainment. Angel Reese has now set the WNBA record for the women on the Vibes and Drive, and we are going straight to sportainment. Angel Reese has now set the WNBA record for the as he vomits, loses the first round of the US Open. South Africa's Bayanda Walaza has now won the men's 100-meter race at the Grand Prix Persia in Italy. He defeated USA's Courtney Lindsay and Trayvon Rommel. Newcastle is close to signing Matias Fernandes from Lille for a fee in the region for £55 million. Liverpool have now completed the signing of Bradley Barcola from Paris Saint-Germain. We're going straight back into some great music. Alive here, Georgia Smith and Whiskey.

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2: 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Ojudeoba Story, and so much more. And that's not all. Coming soon to your screen is Above and Below, The End of Oak Street.
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6: 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This is your moment, okay? 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Be in the spotlight. 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And also, don't forget to register. Entries close on September 4, 2026. Road to Verve Life 9.0 stage. It is time to shine on Africa's biggest stage yet. Let's get back into some great music.

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0: 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And that's not all. Coming soon to your screen is Above and Below, The End of Oak Street.
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2: 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and so much more. And that's not all. Coming soon to your screen is Above and Below, The End of Oak Street.
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4: Bonjour. How you doing this beautiful morning? Now, what if I told you that some Nigerian artists have spent enough money on one music video to buy a luxury house in any part of Lagos? Well, today we are pulling back the curtain on the incredible world of blockbuster music videos. Questions like, where does all the money go? Is it really worth it? And which artists have been willing to gamble millions just for a few minutes on your screen? Welcome to AfroPulse. I'm your girl, LaBelle. That and more coming up on the show. Don't go away.
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3: All right, welcome back. Now, music videos weren't always this expensive. Now, early Nigerian videos in the late 90s, we're talking the Mohits era, P-Square, Changing the Game, Clarence Peters raising production standards, and we're talking HD cameras, changing expectations, and also YouTube kind of making visuals almost as important as the song. Now, today, releasing a hit song without a quality video is almost like showing up to your own wedding in sleepers. So where does all the money go? Let me break it down for you. Director's fee, camera crew, lighting, set construction, wardrobe, makeup, dancers, luxury cars, security, international flights, hotels, drones, operators, VFX, color gradings, you know, all that stuff, you know. So are you starting to get the point now? More coming up after the music break.
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2: All right. If you are an anime fan, this one is for you because we are doing a series on the best anime movies of all time. And on today's list, we have Millennium Actress that was released back in 2001. And this animated movie is about a Japanese actress, Chiyoko, who is transformed from a teen with big dreams into a fully blown celebrity while her cinematic characters span from various areas. We're talking the ancient Japan to the distant future. Now, it has a 93% score on Rotten Tomatoes. And, of course, what is your favorite anime movie of all time? 091-60,945. 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
3: All right, welcome back. Now we are talking about the most expensive Nigerian music videos ever made. So why do artists spend so much branding, YouTube revenue, international recognition, of course, winning awards? We're talking TikTok virality, television licensing, as well in building an image. Now let's take a look at the biggest spenders in the Nigerian music history and a countdown of Nigeria's most expensive music videos ever made, starting with Davido. Fall. That song was released back in 2017 and its estimated budget is between 20 to 30 million naira. And you have Fall wasn't just another music video, I would say, because it was shot in the U.S. using luxury vehicles and polished cinematography, a huge investment at that time. So I would say go check it out again and let me know what your thoughts are. You are listening to Afro Pulse with me, your girl LaBelle, the hottest music show on